Shim Shim Cherie. Even though it was set in London, Mary Poppins was shot entirely at the Walt Disney Studios in Burbank, California. The movie was nominated for Best Picture of the Year, but another movie took that award, and we'll tell you which one a little later in the show. Well, back to our music, our top 30 countdown from 1964. Remember this one? Here is The Bachelors and I Believe.

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I'm gonna give it everything I've got. Lady luck, please let the dice stay hot. Let me shoot a seven with every shot. Beaver!

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In 1968, the Beatles' double wide on the track was Paul assisting with vocals. In 1968, the Beatles' double white album was released. George

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His fourth song from the White Album was about Clapton's obsession for chocolate.

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1: In a solo career after the Beatles, George wrote and recorded a number of albums and hit songs before his death on the 29th of November 2001. We'll investigate these songs and more next time we meet on my Beatles Magical Musical Tour. I'm Gary Field.

This just in. At least 5 people are dead and 30 others wounded after a gunman opened fire on a California school playground and then killed himself. Apparently, the gunman, armed with an automatic rifle, shot the kids.

Living in a World They Didn't Make, the album's seventh single, Love Will Never Do Without You, and the first single, Miss You Much, all written by producers Jimmy Jam and Terry Lewis. Stay with us as the playback of Janet Jackson's Rhythm Nation continues on the Classic Album Show.

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2: Rhythm Nation received generally positive reviews with a mixed reaction to Jackson's social and political themes. Dennis Hunt of the Los Angeles Times called it intriguing and diverse, ranging from social commentary to lusty, sensual tunes, from dance music to songs laced with jazz and Brazilian textures. Vince Aletti of Rolling Stone likened Jackson's themes to a politician, abandoning the narrow I for the universal we and inviting us to do the same. Aletti complimented Jackson's balance of despair with optimism, anger and hope, incorporated within its theme of social progress. Andy Ellis-Widders of Keyboard considered it a powerful statement on racial integration, social accountability, and personal integrity. In his review for the Boston Globe, Steve Morse compared its success to that of Aerosmith and Billy Joel, declaring it a dance record with a ruthlessly frank social conscience that addresses drugs, homelessness, illiteracy, and teen runaways. She's reached far beyond dance music's fluffy image to unite even serious rockers and rappers who usually look the other way. Janet talks about her dance video clips for the album.
3: I've always loved dancing. I never took any lessons or anything. I actually really started dancing when I was on Fame. I don't think anyone can teach you how to dance. It's something that you have to have within you. They could teach you the steps, the moves, but you know, you're going to interpret it your own way. Being on stage and feeling that energy when you hear them scream, the love that you're receiving, that energy is such a natural high. I mean, you want to give something back in return, and you want to keep giving, and it seems like you feel to want more love and more, and it's such a natural high, and that's what keeps me going, actually. I just decided to make that change to let everyone else see it, and I wanted a change with this video, and so we decided to do this, to show that other side of me. I'm glad I did it, because everyone's been really complimenting me, and the video is great, and they love the song, and everyone's treating it like it's a single off of a brand new album, and I've been seeing the video constantly, so I'm really happy, really excited that I decided to do this at the time that I did.

0: could almost run.
1: Nose pressed hard in frosted glass, gazing at the swollen mass on concrete fields where grows no grass.

I was born and raised down in Alabama on a farm way back up in the woods. I was so ragged that folks used to call me Patches. Papa used to tease me about it, 'cause deep down inside he was hurt 'cause he'd done

0: Australian band Healing Force and one of the most admired Australian progressive rock recordings of the 70s, Golden Miles, and included Mal Logan's distinctive Hammond organ and those soaring vocals from the late Charlie Tumahai. Also the hit tribute to wacky US DJ Wolfman Jack, oh yeah, from Canadian band Guess Who near the end of 74. Clap for the Wolfman hit the top 10 in the US and Canada, as you'd expect. And first up, English-born South African singer Dave Mills, and Love is a Beautiful Song, turned out to be a number one hit here in Australia, and the year was 1971. Thanks for joining us. The 70s this hour, decades of hits. 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

0: Chicago and Hard to Say I'm Sorry, co-written by bassist Pete Cetera, who also sang lead vocals, and producer David Foster, got to number one in the US and Canada and some European countries, a number four hit here and in the UK. And Scottish band Simple Minds, first single from their New Gold Dream album, Promised You a Miracle, did best here and in New Zealand, made it to the top 10.
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0: Been 10 long years since the devil laid his fiddle at Johnny's feet, and it burned inside his mind the way he suffered that defeat. In the darkest pits of hell, the devil hatched an evil plan to tempt the fiddle player, for he's just a mortal man. The sin of pride, the devil cried, is what will do you in.
1: I thought we had this settled. I'm the best it's ever been.
0: Johnny, did you ever know the time he

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1: The devil grabbed the golden fiddle out of Johnny's hand and said,
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1: Yeah, so what you gonna do?
0: 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Cause I beat you once, you old dog, and I can whip your butt again.
2: John Brown's green, the devil is red.

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Club Musgrave, the top club on the hill. 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

0: 22-6, Marty Wild. Nick Gilder was in there and Roxy Roller and the Cause and Runaway at 94.1 FM. Right, what are some of the events that were taking place on this day? On the 4th of May today, Labor Day holiday in Queensland and also May Day in the Northern Territory, was on this day that Gene Vincent recorded his biggest hit, Bebopalula, and that was in 1956. Oh, I wonder if any of you went to this. A particular establishment opened on this day in Melbourne. The Victorians, I'm sure, that live here now probably would have gone to this. Opened in 1956, closed in 1984, reopened in 2002, and closed again in 2023. Any ideas? It was also on this day the Moody Blues formed in the UK. 1964 it was, and it was the same year, actually, that they had their very first hit. Can you remember the name of it? Might play it for you, actually, just before 7 o'clock. I'll think about it. And something was officially opened on this day by Queen Elizabeth in 1988. What was it and where? I'll let you know soon at 94.1 FM.
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